How'd you get so much these, bro? Cause I've been writing since a young and talking easos. Damn. How'd you get so much these, bro? Cause I've been writing since a young and talking easos. Damn. How'd you get so much these, bro? Cause I've been writing since a young and talking easos. Damn.

How many people out there now into old school, old school, old school, now into old school, old school, old school, now into old school, old school, old school, now into old school, old school, old school, now into old school, old school, old school, now into old school, old school, old school.

for a second. How many people out there down with the old school, old school, old school, down with the old school, old school, old school, down with the old school, old school, old school, down with the old school, old school, old school, down with the old school, old school, old school, down with the old school, old school, old school.

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1: Listen. Yo. Who blows up like grenades? It's the smooth side of the blade. T bring the teeth.

0: I'd been unemployed for 4 years, and you know, I was pretty at the bottom of the pack, really. And then all of a sudden, we had this hit record, and it happened very, very quickly. And I've kind of blinked, and then I was standing on stage in Los Angeles at the Grammy Awards.
1: A raketa pokračuje dál. 11. října 1985 vydávají Simply Red své debutové album Picture Book, které nahrávali v nizozemském studiu Soundpush, protože producent Stuart Levine jako Američan nedostal pracovní povolení do Británie.
0: And it just all seemed so quick, and it was really hard for northern working class boys to sort of come to terms with such a dramatic change in one's life. It's funny, in the beginning of your career position is very, very tenuous for being a one-hit wonder to having this long-term career.
1: Album Picture Book se stane průlomem, dostane se na druhé místo v Británii, na 16. příčku v Americe a získá platinové certifikace. 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
0: You think, well, if you're number one in America, you're on top of the world, and that's it. It's like, I felt like Jimmy Cagney on top of the, I'm top of the world, ma. You know, it just was magnificent.
1: V Americe se Simply Red stanou velmi rychle populárními. Balada Holding Back the Years bude nominována na cenách Grammy za Best Pop Performance a Simply Red se objeví i v nominační listině pro kategorii Best New Artist.
0: When I was an art student, I became a huge fan of Jack Nicholson. And so Jack Nicholson came to one of the shows. And I saw him in the, he was dancing on a table in the back of this tiny gig with his shades on in the pitch dark. What's he doing with his shades on? You go, well, it's Jack Nicholson, you know. And he invited us for a drink after the show when he just finished making that movie Terms of Endearment. And I'm standing there, I'm thinking, I'm standing next to Jack Nicholson here. This is completely insane. You want to pinch yourself because you just can't believe it. And that whole era was kind of like that, you know, with being in America. It wasn't real.

0: Miami, you can hear more grooves and a lush saxophone from Joseph Capriati and Gennaro. That was Control. Just before that, Matt Caselli and House Harry teamed up with Gonzalo de la Vega and Carla Stokes for Get Funked Up. And I also played Cascade by Bellet. I got a very soulful record coming in now, and you're going to love the vocal in this. It's called Wide Open Sky by Fred Pater and Los Fogg. Please forgive me if I just destroyed those two names. Check it out.
1: This

Papa Dallaglio called Just One More Moment. And you can find that on Groove Culture. And coincidentally, I played a few more Italian tracks. The last one was Piece of Work by About Me and Margot Smith. Before that, you heard DJ Bavona and Lena Amor's Summer Love. Don't worry if you missed any of those. You can find the full track list on YouTube, wherever you get your podcasts. Just search I Am House Radio or

for joining me on I Am House Radio. I love hearing from you, so let me know what you thought of the show on my socials or leave a comment if you're listening online. I'm leaving you with a classic record from Swedish duo Shakedown. And

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0: Blanc.
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You are the matrix. 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

0: Excuse me? Charles? My name is on the list.
1: What list?
0: The DJ's list. Excuse me?

0: Excuse me? Excuse me? Charles? My name is on the list.
1: What list?
0: The DJ's list.

motherfucker dead in the mouth. Man, what the fuck y'all talking about? Smack a motherfucker dead in the mouth. Man, what the fuck y'all talking about? Smack a motherfucker dead in the mouth. Man, what the fuck y'all talking about? Smack a motherfucker dead in the mouth.